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And the first time you touched me, I felt love. 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